Melton from their album Passing On 89.7. 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

0: Settle. 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

no, no, porque soy.

It could be worse. He could be burning in hell along with John and George. Hey, or even worse than that, he could be on tour with Ringo's All-Star Band. Sheila E., Edgar Winter, Burton Cummings, Richard Marx. But that's my life, you fucking asshole freaks. Can we get some more laughs in the monitors? What do you get when you cross Sir Elton John with a saber-tooth tiger? I don't know, but you better keep it away from your ass. Thank you, I like your smile. Why did Angelina Jolie and actor Brad Pitt choose to have their baby in a primitive medical facility in Namibia, a third world hellhole? Well, so they'd have a scapegoat when the baby was born retarded. All right, a few retarded folks here tonight. Good to see you. We have a few more jokes before we bring out Kevin Federline and the rest of our opening acts. Hey, did you guys hear that Kevin Federline finally joined the Mile High Club? Yeah, he raped a woman in Denver.

minded Robert Redford stick his cock in a jar of Paul Newman's spaghetti sauce? Well, the two men have been friends for over 40 years. Do you think he's going to stick his cock in a competitor's product?

I'm not going to be able to do that.

次は。

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That's African music sound, you know. Now I think everybody can love you and that in your song. And I think we can start now. That's good. Yeah, brother, we start. Yeah, brother, we start.

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Just wrapped up Thundercooker with Keith Jackson and Jason Adasiewicz. Hack the Hood introduces low-income youth of color to careers in tech by hiring and training them to build websites for small businesses in their own communities. More information is available at hackthehood.org. Next up, Trentemøller with Into the Trees, Serenity Part 3, on right now.

Helvige Gloria. Helvige Gloria. 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And Vox Populi, something to look forward to. 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Helvige Gloria. Helvige Gloria. Helvige Gloria. Good morning.

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I love to see you strut up and down the floor when you're talking to me. That baby talk, I like it like that.

to whisper in my ear and tell me she loved me. I love that talk. When she talk like that, she knocked me out.

And yes, my goodness, the John Lee Hooker with the Groundhogs, they referred to themselves as when they played together as Hooker and the Hogs. It was just kind of a private nickname internal to them, never released anything under that name or whatever, but that track was Bad Luck and Trouble. It's from the And Seven Nights album, which was a U.S. release on Verve Folkways in August of 66. Uncredited, the Groundhogs are the backing band, and in front of that were a couple of tracks from a live BBC Two television program with John Lee Hooker, also backed by the Groundhogs from 1964. And so the Groundhogs, as they for a while, they dropped the John Lee's part and just called themselves the Groundhogs, and they recorded and issued a single on that turned out to be a U.S. only release. How it got to the U.S. and was not ever issued in England, you know, who took the tape over, talked to who, what, who has any idea. But the label was Interphone, which was a subsidiary of VJ Records, also pretty unlikely. The track we're going to hear is called Shake It on KFJC.